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0: just wasn't enough, so they've added one. 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

0: I guess it's just the senselessness, the ridiculousness of it, that these things don't have to happen.
1: On September 19th, 1997, Mike Unsworth's 19-year-old son, Chad, was killed by a drunk driver.
0: You start to realize how preventable these deaths are. 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There's other choices. They could get a cab. They could stay overnight. They could have somebody else drive them. And there'd be a lot of people left alive in this world today if those choices had been exercised.
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0: You start to realize how preventable these deaths are. 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There's other choices. 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They could stay overnight. They could have somebody else drive them. And there'd be a lot of people left alive in this world today if those choices had been exercised.
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serving Alberta's Indigenous communities. This is CFWE. Nawen dene. Ejo na hende ke dene naja de wans eti. Eti la nitsi gon de era.

0: Good morning. I'm Sean Burke with Look at News and Sports on the Wind Speaker Radio Network. Canada's federal government is preparing to table new legislation aimed at protecting kids online, including a proposed ban on social media for anyone under the age of 16. Child advocacy groups say the move is long overdue, pointing to rising rates of cyberbullying, sextortion, and privacy risks, especially as AI tools spread into classrooms. But in Alberta, reaction is mixed. The province says it's watching other jurisdictions before backing a ban, the NDP supporting evidence-based protections. Some parents are welcoming the stricter rules, saying kids spend too much time online, facing growing risks of misinformation and predators. Others argue that parental supervision may be more effective than government restrictions. Edmonton is seeing a sharp rise in serious crashes at high-speed intersections, and a new city report points to speeding after Alberta cut back photo radar use. The Safe Mobility Strategy says fatal and serious intersection collisions jumped 83% last year, while drivers going more than 20 kilometers an hour over the limits rose 134%. The increase follows the province's 2024 decision to restrict automated enforcement, which it argued was being used as a cash cow. The report recommends adding more red light cameras and reopening discussions on restoring speed on green enforcement. The Airdrie Pro Rodeo is coming up, and Joanna Luna has the preview.
1: Dust off your cowboy boots. The countdown begins for Airdrie's Pro Rodeo, kicking off on June 27th until July 1st. And we caught up with President Jordan Allison of this organization.
2: One can expect, well, we're having our junior rodeo the first 2 days, so we're having all the young kids come out. It's a family day. It's a free event for everybody to come out. And then on Saturday night, kind of our kickoff cabaret, we're having Brandon Lorenzo perform. And then he's also going to be performing again on June 30th on the Tuesday night. I think for the most part, our rodeo right now is still one of, it's all completely volunteer driven. There's no paid members on the board or anything. It's all everybody volunteering their time to put it on for the community.
1: Airdrie Pro Rodeo started back in July 1st of 1967. In Airdrie, I'm Joanna Luna.
0: And Grand Prairie has an exciting free event coming up on June 12th to get you ready for summer. Jackson Fontaine has the details.
3: The event is hosted by the city and will take place at Musco CP Park from 3 p.m. to 8 p.m. Jackie Clayton, mayor of Grand Prairie, says that some of the activities will include a live DJ, a barbecue, and free swimming at the Aquaterra Outdoor Pool.
4: It really just brings people together, encourages residents to make use of our parks and recreation facilities and all the incredible outdoor spaces that we have in the city of Grand Prairie.
3: Clayton explained that they started the event a few years ago after last term council initiated the start of bringing the community together through different events.
4: We know that events like Canada Day are always huge, but let's celebrate the first day of summer. Or in the winter, we have the Grand North Winter Fest.

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3: One-hit wonders. 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That's just what happened to Ricochet. Self-titled debut topped the charts with a single Billboard describes as an infectious up-tempo romp called Daddy's Money.
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0: 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For Chippenwood, Buffalo, some fog patches this morning, then showers and windy. High of 12. Fort McMurray, some fog patches this morning, then cloudy, 30% chance of showers, windy, and high of 15. Grand Prairie and Horse Lake First Nation, showers, maybe a thundershower, windy, and high of 20. Edmonton, Ladue County, showers, risk of an afternoon thundershower, windy, and high of 19. Calgary, Satina, and Siksika Nation, showers, maybe an afternoon thundershower, windy, and high of 14. Slave Lake, cloudy, 60% chance of showers, windy as well, and high of 17. Lethbridge, Pequannie Nation, showers, maybe an afternoon thundershower, windy, and high of 13. Medicine Hat, some showers, maybe an afternoon thundershower, windy, and high of 16. Lac La Biche, Coal Lake, and Bonneville, some sun and cloud, 30% chance of showers, risk of an afternoon thundershower, windy, and high of 18. Red Deer County, showers, maybe an afternoon thundershower, windy, and high of 15. Peace River, some fog patches this morning, then some sun and cloud, 30% chance of showers, maybe an afternoon thundershower, windy, and high of 20. And an eye level, some fog patches this morning, then cloudy, 30% chance of showers this morning. A few through the afternoon and windy, high 19.
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0: Shorts, a hoodie, and some socks that don't really match. 614, welcome to your Wednesday. It's Sean in the Morning with Blake Shelton. And this is the Windspeaker Radio Network.

0: 99.9, 88.7 in Red Deer. Oh, with a bang. And it's Wednesday with Sean, 621. Hello and good morning. Right off the hop, I have to give a little shout out to Brian. I've been talking about how I'm trying to change up the way I sleep because I can't sleep on my tummy anymore. It's bad for you and I just hurt all over, so it just doesn't work for me. He suggested, because he's doing something similar. We got to talking about this off the air yesterday. He says, here, try this. Hold a pillow like you're spooning a pillow and lay on your side. Tried that last night, slept like a baby. Nick looks at me and she says, what exactly are you doing here? I said, I'm going to hold this pillow tenderly all night and see if I sleep well. And wouldn't you know it? It worked. Slept like a baby. Brian, thank you. Thank you. Now I feel like I need to name the pillow. Might have to do that. All right, let's find out. Lots coming up on the show, but first, we have to find out what we're celebrating today. Corrine, good morning.
1: Hey, good morning, Sean.
0: Hey, it's Wednesday.
1: Yeah, I was going to say Tuesday.
0: Yeah, me too, but it's halfway to the weekend.
1: Ooh, we're getting there.
0: Nice. And it's June 10th. What are we celebrating? I have one, but it's not all that exciting.
1: I didn't find anything exciting, but what I did notice is,
0: yeah,
1: I wish I was smart like this person. The one who created iced tea.
0: Iced tea. Iced tea. I love iced tea.
1: Celebrating.
0: It's very tasty.
1: Yeah, it's refreshing.
0: Now, do you like a sweet iced tea or do you prefer tea? Like where you just boil some tea, let it cool and have tea?
1: Actually, I prefer a sweet tea.
0: You sweet tea. I'll never forget We were in Mexico and the girls were like, I want iced tea. I want iced tea. They brought tea, all right. And then there was just a huge bowl of sugar on the table and we just loaded those. It was like making Kool-Aid.
1: That happened to me too when I went to Montana. Their iced tea is a little different than us, our Canadian iced tea.
0: Yeah, it's just tea.
1: Yeah, it's tea on ice.
0: Yeah.
1: But the guy who created it is making, well, he's long gone, but he sure made millions.
0: How about iced milk? We should get on that.
1: Isn't that called a milkshake?
0: Right, okay.
1: I think we've missed the boat, Sean.
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0: Talk attitude. Joe Diffie. 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Hello, Calgary. And Edmonton. Good morning, Edmonton. 98.5. And happy Wednesday, Alberta. It's Sean in the morning, 6:38. If you're just getting set for the day, I would suggest having the umbrella handy. It looks like we're back into the rain. All of us. Yay. Did you enjoy that sun for all of about a second or two? Yeah, it's all good. We need the rain. This is where I am. 55 years old every time we get. Yeah, we need it. It's greening things up. No smoke in the air. Mosquitoes are huge. Huge. I was in the yard last night doing some, you know, just tidying things up a little. And my gosh, like the size of a quarter. So just be careful out there. We'll get you all your weather details in just a few minutes. Did want to mention that the Alberta Circus Arts Festival is coming back to Edmonton's French Quarter. Sean, are you performing? No, I'm not. It's coming up June 18th through the 21st. It's lots of fun. Lots of fun. So let's get you some details. Annie Duggan is the festival's executive director. Good morning, Annie. How are you?
1: Good morning, Sean. I'm great. How are you?
0: Fantastic. Thanks for taking a few minutes. I really appreciate you coming on the show. I know it's kind of busy because we got a bit of a countdown going on here. The Alberta Circus Arts Festival is back for 2026, all set to go June 18th through the 21st in Edmonton's French Quarter. For those who've never been, set it up for us.
1: Okay, so we have 4 days of contemporary circus that you can see, that you can try, that you can learn about, think about, and just enjoy.
0: Okay, hang on a second. I think one of the words you used was try. Okay. Are you suggesting that as if I may be sitting in front row, you could say, hey, come on up and try the trapeze, Sean. You'll be fine.
1: Well, not in the middle of the show.
0: Oh, okay.
1: But we do have free stilt walking and juggling on Saturday and Sunday, and also a free juggling jam on Friday night.
0: A juggling jam. Take me inside one of those. What happens there?
1: Okay, so we have professional jugglers and all kinds of objects for you to throw in the air.
0: Here, Sean, you get the chainsaws.
1: It could happen.
0: Wow, amazing. Jugglers, that's a next level kind of skill because the coordination that it takes boggles my mind.
1: Yeah, well, it's like that with all circus arts. It just
0: true.
1: Takes practice, repetition, and commitment.
0: And you're bringing artists from all over the place. Seattle, Quebec, New Zealand, here in Alberta.
1: Yeah, that's correct. We have people coming from across the country. We have a fabulous show coming in from Seattle, from Quebec City, and we have artists from New Zealand as well.
0: So what is the core mission of the Alberta Circus Arts Festival, and how has that vision maybe changed a little bit over the years?
1: Well, the core mission is twofold. We want to share world-class community circus with our community, but we also want to expose our artists here to these guest artists to learn from them, collaborate with them, and we want the artists that come to go back to their community and tell people how awesome Edmonton is.
0: It's a win-win for everybody, isn't it?
1: Yes.
0: Now, can I ask you how you select the performers and the shows for the festival?
1: It's a combination of 30 years in the business. We is myself and my coworker Stephanie Grusson.
0: Okay.
1: We attend circus festivals and we scout for shows, and people email us, contact us and say, hey, can I come to your festival?
0: So what was it that first drew you personally into the circus arts?
1: Oh, that's a long story.
0: Give me the Coles notes. Pretend I'm in high school and I don't want to read the book.
1: Oh, geez, the Coles notes. I studied in New York City to become a professional photographer. I went to Hawaii to take pictures. I lost my camera in a tidal wave. I had to go back to New York City to get a job to buy a new camera, and I ended up in the circus.
0: There it is. That's the best short story ever. Please tell me you're going to write a book one day.
1: I wrote a play.
0: Oh, there you go.
1: You should probably make it into a book.
0: The Alberta Circus Arts Festival, June 18th through the 21st, Edmonton's French Quarter Festival. It's going to be quite an amazing, 1, 2, 3, 4. What's that, 4 days, 3 days? That's 3 days. Where can people go for more info and tickets?
1: AlbertaCircusArts.com.
0: Is there anything else you'd like to mention, Annie?
1: Yeah, we have happy hour on Friday from 5 to 7 at the patio at Cafe Bicyclette.
0: Okay.
1: Come meet the artists, mingle with the artists, have a drink, enjoy the summer.
0: There you go. And enjoy your summer as well. I really appreciate you taking a few minutes to come on the show. Thank you so much.
1: Thank you. Thank you so much for chatting with
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0: Yoakum on the Wind Speaker Radio Network in Red Deer at 88.7, Cold Lake at 96.7, and it only hurts when I cry. It's Wednesday with Sean, 6:51. Hello there. All right. Let's get you caught up on the weather situation. Looks like we're back into the rain, maybe some showers, thunder showers, all sorts of fun stuff, and windy. Seems like every day we're talking about the wind. A full look at your news, weather, and sports coming up for you at 7. It's 11 in Edmonton, down to 8 in Calgary, Stinnisiska Nation. 11 in Fort Mac, Wood, Buffalo. 9 in Lethbridge, Medicine, and Pecani Nation. Lloyd's at 12. 11 in Cold Lake, Lac La Biche, and Bonnyville. GP, Horse Lake, First Nation, Peace River, and Slave Lake. And in Red Deer, it's 9. Might be some fog in spots, too. So, lights on for safety, kids. Now, stick around. Give you a chance to win a request in just a few minutes. This week, it's all summer songs. So, it's pretty easy. Eric Church had one. If you want to get that figured out, hop on Google. Eric Church, summer songs. Something might come up. It's your chance to not only win a request, but I'm going to toss in a couple of tickets to Rockin' the Mountains, the Indian Relay Racing, the Bull Riding, June 20th, 21st, Rocky Mountain House. There's going to be a cabaret as well with Broken Spoke. So, make sure you stick around now. Alan's on the phone and he's in a bit of a mood.
1: I don't know why I woke up this morning and I was mad.
0: Fired up and ready to go.
1: Oh, I put everybody and everything and it's like...
0: You know, I make a suggestion? Maybe park the car, take the bus.
1: Why? It makes it more fun that way. I get to yell, exercise my vocal cords as I share my feelings upon other people's driving habits.
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0: morning. I'm Sean Burke with a look at news and sports on the Windspeaker Radio Network. Canada's federal government is preparing to table new legislation aimed at protecting kids online, including a proposed ban on social media for anyone under the age of 16. Child advocacy groups say the move is long overdue, pointing to rising rates of cyberbullying, sextortion, and privacy risks, especially as AI tools spread into classrooms. But in Alberta, reaction is mixed. The province says it's watching other jurisdictions before backing a ban. The NDP supporting evidence-based protections. Some parents are welcoming the stricter rules, saying kids spend too much time online, facing growing risks of misinformation and predators. Others argue that parental supervision may be more effective than government restrictions. Edmonton is seeing a sharp rise in serious crashes at high-speed intersections, and a new city report points to speeding after Alberta cut back photo radar use. The Safe Mobility Strategy says fatal and serious intersection collisions jumped 83% last year, while drivers going more than 20 kilometers an hour over the limits rose 134%. The increase follows the province's 2024 decision to restrict automated enforcement, which it argued was being used as a cash cow. The report recommends adding more red light cameras and reopening discussions on restoring speed on green enforcement. The Airdrie Pro Rodeo is coming up, and Joanna Luna has the preview.
1: Dust off your cowboy boots. The countdown begins for Airdrie's Pro Rodeo, kicking off on June 27th until July 1st. And we caught up with President Jordan Allison of this organization.
2: One can expect, well, we're having our junior rodeo the first 2 days, so we're having all the young kids come out. It's a family day. It's a free event for everybody to come out. And then on Saturday night, kind of our kickoff cabaret, we're having Brandon Lorenzo perform. And then he's also going to be performing again on June 30th on the Tuesday night. I think for the most part, our rodeo right now is still it's all completely volunteer driven. There's no paid members on the board or anything. It's all everybody volunteering their time to put it on for the community.
1: Airdrie Pro Rodeo started back in July 1st of 1967. In Airdrie, I'm Joanna Luna.
0: And Grand Prairie has an exciting free event coming up on June 12th to get you ready for summer. Jackson Fontaine has the details.
3: The event is hosted by the city and will take place at Musco CP Park from 3 p.m. to 8 p.m. Jackie Clayton, mayor of Grand Prairie, says that some of the activities will include a live DJ, a barbecue, and free swimming at the Aquaterra Outdoor Pool.
4: It really just brings people together, encourages residents to make use of our parks and recreation facilities and all the incredible outdoor spaces that we have in the city of Grand Prairie.
3: Clayton explained that they started the event a few years ago after last term council initiated the start of bringing the community together through different events.
4: We know that events like Canada Day are always huge, but let's celebrate the first day of summer. Or in the winter, we have the Grand North Winter Fest, and we like to embrace winter. So bringing people together to really inform them and educate them on what is available in our community, but also to bring them together and to celebrate.
3: In Grand Prairie, I'm Jackson Fontaine.
0: In sports, Stanley Cup Finals roll on. Canes over the Knights, the final 5-3. Series is all tied at 2. Game 4 tomorrow in Carolina. Start time is 6. Major League Baseball action. Jays beating the Phillies 3-2. They play again this afternoon,

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2: Wind Speaker Radio Network Weather, brought to you by Air North, Yukon's airline. For Chippewa Buffalo, some fog patches this morning, then showers and windy, high of 12. For McMurray, some fog patches this morning, then cloudy, 30% chance of showers, windy, high of 15. Grand Prairie and Horse Lake First Nation, showers, maybe a thunder shower, windy, and high of 20. Edmonton, Ladue County, showers, risk of an afternoon thunder shower, windy, and high of 19. Calgary, Satina, and Siksika Nation, showers, maybe an afternoon thunder shower, windy, and high of 14. Slave Lake, cloudy, 60% chance of showers, windy as well, and high of 17. Lethbridge, Pekani Nation, showers, maybe an afternoon thunder shower, windy, and high of 13. Medicine Hat, some showers, maybe an afternoon thunder shower, windy, and high of 16. Lac La Biche, Coal Lake, and Bonneville, some sun and cloud, 30% chance of showers, risk of an afternoon thunder shower, windy, and high of 18. Red Deer County, showers, maybe an afternoon thundershower, windy, and high of 15. Peace River, some fog patches this morning, then some sun and cloud, 30% chance of showers, maybe an afternoon thundershower, windy, and a high of 20. And at eye level, some fog patches this morning, then cloudy, 30% chance of showers this morning, a few through the afternoon, and windy, high 19.
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Billy Joe Shaver, old five and dimers like me. 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Hello there, 7:14. Rodeo tickets up for grabs and a request with Guess the Song in just a few minutes. 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

around. It's Brad Paisley on the Windspeaker Radio Network in Medicine Hat at 106.3, 105.7 in GP, and it's Wednesday with Sean at 7:20. Hello there. My gosh, just watching some footage of the storm that rolled through Saskatchewan and in Manitoba. The hail in Winnipeg. I could have swore I saw some footage of possible tornadoes, at least funnel clouds. Like, my gosh. Summer on the prairies, and it can be a little sketchy. Looks like we're going to be heading back into the showers, thunder showers, and windy fun, just so you know. So if you enjoyed hopefully you enjoyed the at least the 10 minutes of sunshine we've had this week. It's 11 in Edmonton, 8 in Calgary, Satina, 6 Nation, 11 in Fort Mac, Wood Buffalo. Also Coal Lake, Lac La Biche, and Bonnyville, GP, Horse Lake, First Nation, Peace River, and Slave Lake. Red Deer's at 9, Lloyd's at 12, and in Lethbridge, Medicine Hat, Pequannie Nation, Calgary, Satina, 6 Nation, it's 8. All right, now let's give you a chance to win a request and a couple of tickets to Rockin' the Mountains, Indian Relay Racing, Bull Riding. It's all about the rodeo. June 20th and 21st. It's going to be a cabaret on the Friday night with Broken Spoke. It's all summer songs this week. Eric Church. I need the title of this one.

0: Amari for your chance to win a request and those tickets to Rockin' the Mountain. Tell me the name of that song at 866-909-7771. Good luck.
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do it. Make it happen. It's Nelson Little on the Wind Speaker Radio Network, and it's Wednesday with Sean at 7:29. Guess the song time. Rodeo tickets up for grabs. Request up for grabs. It's all summer songs this week. Eric Church.

0: going through my head.
1: Oh, yeah! Who's this?
0: Good morning. It is Eunice.
1: Hey, Eunice, what's going on?
0: Just listening to the music, working away.
1: You're heading to work, are you?
0: Oh, I'm already at work.
1: Are you? Well, busy Adderall already, and it's 7 in the morning. Good for you.
0: I've been here since 6:30.
1: I got you beat. I was here at 4:30.
0: Oh, there you go.
1: What song can I play for you, Eunice?
0: Let's hear some good old George Jones this morning.
1: Consider it done, and you're going to Rock in the Mountain June 20th to 21st in Rocky Mountain House.
0: I'm actually excited for that.
1: Woohoo! Yeehaw! No, I said a woohoo. It should be a yeehaw. Give me a yeehaw.
0: A yeehaw.

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0: Chantilly, Shake the Sugar Tree. 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Happy Wednesday, 735. Great song of the day coming up in just a moment. And get me your birthday and anniversary shout-outs to 866-909-7771. We do that about 820. And I got this from Randy. Eastbound lanes blocked by a semi-rollover on Highway 16 just east of Innisfree. Emergency vehicles are on scene. I appreciate the update, Randy. Fingers crossed everybody's okay. If you have an update on that or something else, that text line again, 866-909-7771. Now, a question for you.
1: Okay.
0: When you go shopping, are you using a debit card?
1: Yes.
0: Okay, now do you tap or do you slip it in?
1: Well, I do both. Well, because I tap normally, but sometimes the machine won't accept the tap.
0: Ah, so then you're forced
1: to insert the card.
0: Gotcha. See, tapping's always kind of give me the heebie-jeebies because if somebody finds your card, they can tap it, right?
1: Yeah.
0: Yeah. So anyway, I came across something that I think is kind of fun.
1: Oh, here we go.
0: If you want to have a little fun when you're shopping.
1: Here we go.
0: It's called the payment wand. And you'll feel kind of like a princess because it's literally a wand that you can tap on the debit machine. And you'll,
1: okay.
0: Yes, I'd like to pay. And you just tap the wand on it and it takes your payment. It's called the payment wand. It's $25.
1: Should I name you Tinkerbell now?
0: Hey, if I want to feel like a Disney princess when I'm shopping, that's my prerogative.
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0: Wednesday morning, it's Sean taking you back to 1987. Dwight Yoakam scored his second consecutive number one album. It was called Hillbilly Deluxe. Four of their tracks, Finding the Way into the Top 40, had a few number ones too. Little Sister, Little Ways, Please Please Baby, Always Leave With Your Kisses. Like, I mean, Dwight, come on now. So, so good. But at the beginning, yeah, he struggled a little bit trying to find his spot in country music because he was doing something a little more traditional and, well, everybody was kind of turning a little pop.
11: Because I never did the Urban Cowboys. I got fired a lot because they would hire us expecting in 79, 80, 81, the music that was on commercial country radio. It never appealed to me. It didn't resonate with me. I was doing music that was 30 years, 40 years old at that point. We believed, I say we, the band and myself, myself and my producer principally, Pete Anderson, we believed that if we had the right set of opportunities with a label that believed that we could succeed and that it would resonate. People, you know, even Merle's great anthem, Okie from Muskogee, ironically, and he said to me, he really wrote it tongue in cheek. He wasn't serious. And then it became an anthem. But it was recorded down the street from the hippies he was talking about on Sunset Boulevard. He was right up the street from, so he, you know, there's that moment, the late 50s, early 60s Bakersfield sound. I then, a decade later, show up. I dropped out of Ohio State and left and arrived there. After going for a short time to Nashville and looking around, I went to L.A., and there was a scene that blossomed in the early 80s, 1981, 82, and they called it cowpunk because a lot of punk rock bands began to play country music.

0: Speaker Radio Network in Calgary at 88.1, 96.7 in Cold Lake, and it's Wednesday with Sean. Hello there, 749. Quick update on the weather and traffic situation. We have something in Calgary for you. Northbound Deerfoot towards the Caffro Bridge. There is a traffic incident, they're calling it. So avoid the area if you can or expect it to be slow going. 866-909-7771 is my number. Province-wide, if you've come across something. It's 11 in Edmonton, Fort Mac and Wood Buffalo. 11 in Cold Lake, Lac La Biche and Bonnyville. GP, Horse Lake First Nation, Peace River and Slave Lake. Red Deer's at 9, Lethbridge, Medicine at Pecani Nation. Calgary, Satina, Siksika Nation, all sitting at 8. Well, it created a bit of a firestorm on our socials this morning. Went for a run last night. I go for a run a lot. And I run in a clockwise circle around our neighborhood. And guaranteed almost every run, somebody gets a little close to Shawnee in a crosswalk because they don't have to look right when they're turning right. All they got to do is look left. And it happens all the time. And it gets me a little wound up. I'm trying to get a little crabby as I get older, but I thought I'd just toss this out on our Facebook pages. Wow. Just curious, what's that one thing that other drivers do that gets you a little wound up?
1: Ooh, well, according to the wife, it's everything, but... But realistically, it's when someone pulls out in front of you, basically cuts you off, and then doesn't go.
0: Yeah.
1: So, like, and then drives like 10 kilometers an hour under the speed limit in front of you. Usually on a two-lane road in the middle of nowhere that you can't pass.
0: If I may, I think I agree with your wife.
1: Should ride with me a little bit. There might be some colorful adjectives you learn.
0: Sean, why is your seat all the way back? I don't want anybody to know I'm in here.
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14: 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I'm sitting.

Sitting on the dock of the bay, it's Waylon and Willie, and it's Wednesday with Sean at 7:57. Hey, Lethbridge, just a reminder, the big bingo bash is happening tomorrow night at the Lethbridge Friendship Center. Then on Friday, we got us our listener appreciation concerts. Trevor Panzak, Chase Morgan, Rudy Strangling Wolf, and Bretton Rose. 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

0: Good morning, I'm Sean Burke with Look at News and Sports on the Windspeaker Radio Network. Canada's federal government is preparing to table new legislation aimed at protecting kids online, including a proposed ban on social media for anyone under the age of 16. Child advocacy groups say the move is long overdue, pointing to rising rates of cyberbullying, sextortion, and privacy risks, especially as AI tools spread into classrooms. But in Alberta, reaction is mixed. The province says it's watching other jurisdictions before backing a ban, the NDP supporting evidence-based protections. Some parents are welcoming the stricter rules, saying kids spend too much time online, facing growing risks of misinformation and predators. Others argue that parental supervision may be more effective than government restrictions. Edmonton is seeing a sharp rise in serious crashes at high-speed intersections, and a new city report points to speeding after Alberta cut back photo radar use. The Safe Mobility Strategy says fatal and serious intersection collisions jumped 83% last year, while drivers going more than 20 kilometers an hour over the limits rose 134%. The increase follows the province's 2024 decision to restrict automated enforcement, which it argued was being used as a cash cow. The report recommends adding more red light cameras and reopening discussions on restoring speed on green enforcement. The Airdrie Pro Rodeo is coming up, and Joanna Luna has the preview.
1: Dust off your cowboy boots. The countdown begins for Airdrie's Pro Rodeo, kicking off on June 27th until July 1st. And we caught up with President Jordan Allison of this organization.
2: One can expect, well, we're having our junior rodeo the first 2 days, so we're having all the young kids come out. It's a family day. It's a free event for everybody to come out. And then on Saturday night, kind of our kickoff cabaret, we're having Brandon Lorenzo perform. And then he's also going to be performing again on June 30th on the Tuesday night. I think for the most part, our rodeo right now is still one of, it's all completely volunteer driven. There's no paid members on the board or anything. It's all everybody volunteering their time to put it on for the community.
1: Airdrie Pro Rodeo started back in July 1st of 1967. In Airdrie, I'm Joanna Luna.
0: And Grand Prairie has an exciting free event coming up on June 12th to get you ready for summer. Jackson Fontaine has the details.
3: The event is hosted by the city and will take place at Musco CP Park from 3 p.m. to 8 p.m. Jackie Clayton, mayor of Grand Prairie, says that some of the activities will include a live DJ, a barbecue, and free swimming at the Aquaterra Outdoor Pool.
4: It really just brings people together, encourages residents to make use of our parks and recreation facilities and all the incredible outdoor spaces that we have in the city of Grand Prairie.
3: Clayton explained that they started the event a few years ago after last term council initiated the start of bringing the community together through different events.
4: We know that events like Canada Day are always huge, but let's celebrate the first day of summer. Or in the winter, we have the Grand North Winter Fest, and we like to embrace winter. So bringing people together to really inform them and educate them on what is available in our community, but also to bring them together and to just to celebrate.
3: In Grand Prairie, I'm Jackson Fontaine.
0: In sports, Stanley Cup Finals roll on. Canes over the Knights, the final 5-3. Series is all tied at 2. Game 4 tomorrow in Carolina. Start time is 6. Major League Baseball action. Jays beating the Phillies 3-2. They play again this afternoon. First pitch just after 5. And the NBA Finals continue tonight in New York. Knicks and Spurs. Knicks lead the series 2-1. Game time is 6:30. That's a look at news and sports. To find more stories from across our province, visit our websites at cfweradio.ca. And CJWE.ca. 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
6: One Hit Wonders. What's got 3 albums, 10 singles, and 1 hit? If you guessed James Otto, you'd be right. Just Got Started Lovin' You, the result of a collaboration with Jim Femino and D. Vincent Williams. The single dropped in...
0: Windspeaker Radio Network Weather, brought to you by Air North, the Yukon's airline. For Chippenwood Buffalo, some fog patches this morning, then showers and windy. High of 12. Fort McMurray, some fog patches this morning, then cloudy, 30% chance of showers, windy, and high of 15. Grand Prairie and Horse Lake First Nation, showers, maybe a thunder shower, windy, and high of 20. Edmonton, Ladue County, showers, risk of an afternoon thunder shower, windy, and high of 19. Calgary, Satina, and Siksika Nation, showers, maybe an afternoon thunder shower, windy, and high of 14. Slave Lake, cloudy, 60% chance of showers, windy as well, and high of 17. Lethbridge, Pecani Nation, showers, maybe an afternoon thunder shower, windy, and high of 13. Medicine Hat, some showers, maybe an afternoon thunder shower, windy, and high of 16. Lac La Biche, Coal Lake, and Bonneville, some sun and cloud, 30% chance of showers, risk of an afternoon thunder shower, windy, and high.

0: Carmelie, it's Cowgirl, and it's Wednesday with Sean. Good morning. It's 8:14. Talking this morning about things that other drivers do behind the wheel that get you a little fired up.
1: For starters, people on the cell phone, which is a law.
0: Oh, that drives me crazy. I don't care if you're talking into the speaker, you have it up against your ear. Because that puts you and I in danger.
1: Right? Tailgating?
0: Yes.
1: Third and final is people that are in the fast lane and they're driving through the speed limit. Why don't you be in the slow lane?
0: You get to a point where you're holding the steering wheel so hard because you're so enraged that you can actually feel your hands sinking into the wheel.
1: You just want to go over, roll your window down, slap them, and then carry on.
0: I wouldn't suggest that, Anne.
1: No, I know.

0: it's Carlene Carter on the Windspeaker Radio Network in Cold Lake at 96.7, 88.7 in Red Deer, and your birthday and anniversaries in a moment. It's 8:24 Wednesday morning with Sean. Hopefully you've got the umbrella handy. Looks like it's going to be that kind of day. And my gosh, take it easy on the roads. All of a sudden, things are getting a little busy. In Calgary, northbound Deerfoot, as you make your way towards the Calf Rope Bridge, there is something going on there. In Edmonton, westbound White Mud near 122nd Street, there is a collision there. And eastbound Highway 16, about a kilometer half east of Range Road 111. This is east of Innisfree, closed because of a semi-rollover. Traffic's being diverted to westbound in one of the lanes, but expected to be slow going through there as well. Now, as far as the weather goes, yeah, I'm just watching more footage of some of the storm footage through Saskatchewan and Winnipeg. Wow! I don't think, well, none of that hit here, thank goodness, but my gosh, unbelievable. Take a look at X, or just start scrolling through Facebook. You'll see some of it. It's 11 in Edmonton, 9 in Calgary, Satina, Sitka Nation, Fort Mac and Wood Buffalo up to 12. Lethbridge, Medicine Hat, Pecani Nation at 9. Lloyd and Cold Lake, Lac La Biche, and Bonnyville and Peace River at 13. Red Deer's at 10. 11 in GP and Horse Lake First Nation. And in Slave Lake, it's 12.
1: Friends all around with cheers and wishes. Candles on a cake that's just delicious. It's all for you today, because it's birthday time.
0: Wednesday, November 10th, here we go with your birthday and anniversary shout-outs. Rosie's 83 today. Got this yesterday during the request show. That's from Roger, Lou, Sandra, and Bev. One of my old racing buddies, Doug Walton. Dougie, happy birthday, buddy. Anita Cassidy. Anita, happy birthday. And another racing friend, Dale Lee Shannon. She's celebrating today as well. Happy birthday, Dale Lee. Now on the list of celebs, oh, did I have a crush on Gina Gershon back in the day. 64 today. Liz Hurley, 61. Comedian Bill Burr is 58. Kate Upton is 34, and country singer Lee Bryce is 47. If you're celebrating birthday anniversary today, wish you nothing but the best. And when you know someone celebrating, let me know through our websites, cfweradio.ca and cjwe.ca.
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0: in Medicine Hat at 106.3, 98.5 in Edmonton. Sticks and Stones, Wednesday morning, Sean, it's 8:37. Talking this morning about being behind the wheel. Maybe as a pedestrian, it doesn't have to be just behind the wheel. But things that drivers do that kind of gets the blood boiling just a little bit. Got this from Suzanne. She says, wow, you know, there's so many. Let's see, slow merging cars. Going 80 when the speed limit's 100, not signaling, staying at a stop sign forever. It's a stop, not a destination. Jaywalkers. Then she says, I have to quit. I'm getting all riled up and I got to drive to work. Sorry, Suzanne. Tailgating, that's getting mentioned a lot. Deborah said that. Alicia says, when drivers signal last minute or don't signal at all. And Bryce says he's got two. All of a sudden, it seems like everybody's driving 10 kilometers slower than the speed limit. And why does everybody leave a football field in between them? See, I don't mind the football field when the alternative is tailgating. Something in traffic that's driving you crazy.
1: I'm sorry, but Grandma and Grandpa, if you can't put your pedal to the metal, it's time for a scooter, okay?
0: See, I love the seniors out there. 9 times out of 10, they're wearing a hat. They're a little lower in the seat. They've probably got a beaded seat cover of some kind.
1: Yes.
0: And it's like a Sunday drive every single day. I long for that day. I can't wait to be that.
1: Oh, my goodness.
0: Oh, I'm going to drive you crazy.
1: Yeah, you are. I've noticed they can't really see over the dash that well.
0: Nope, not a care in the world. Just out there living.
1: Yeah. 30 kilometers an hour in a 60 or 70 zone.
0: All day long. Taking their time.
1: Mm-hmm. Yes, they are.
0: Enjoying every single minute while the person behind them is ready to lose it.
1: That would be me. Sorry, Grandma and Grandpa, but move it a little along, would you?
0: I'd like to apologize, but no, I'm not gonna.
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0: The amazing Patsy Cline, I Fall to Pieces on the Windspeaker Radio Network in Fort McMurray at 94.5, 88.1 in Calgary. It's Wednesday with Sean. It's 8:48. Talking about raging behind the wheel. It doesn't matter who you are. I think there are still some things out there that, you know, you get going. You're just trying to get to where you want to get to. And somebody gets in your way and the blood starts to boil. Got this from Billy. He says, how about when you're turning at an intersection? And you're supposed to keep turning into your lane. You're not supposed to merge immediately into the next lane. No. No, you're supposed to turn inside. Turn inside, then make your signal. And then move over to the right if you got to get over that way. Yeah, that's another one. That's another one. Appreciate it, Billy. Thank you. If you want to chime in, something that gets you riled up behind the wheel, 866-909-7771. And I should apologize. I got a lot of you riled up. Go ahead.
1: People who do not use their signal lights and you don't know where they're going until the last minute.
0: Yep.
1: Okay.
0: Uh-huh.
1: And people traveling on the Henday.
0: Yes.
1: Driving 60 kilometers in the fast lane. Get over to the right. All right. I just had a little bit of rage right there.
0: Yeah, you just did. You should probably settle down, maybe breathe into a bag.
1: You're the one who started it.
0: I'm just asking a question.
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Sean in the Morning. Welcome to your Wednesday. Hope the day's off to a fantastic start. And it's 9:06. This hour, Alberta's best country from Ken Mellon's Black Dog. The hottest lady in country music these days, Ella Langley and Luke Combs.

Well, you heard the story of the hot rod race that fatal day when the Ford and the Mercury went out to play. Well, this is the inside story, and I'm here to say I was a kid that was driving that Model A. It's got a Lincoln motor, and it's really souped up, but that Model A body makes it look like a pup. It's got 12 cylinders, uses them all with an overdrive that just won't stall. It's got a four-barrel carbon, dual exhaust, 411 gears, so can really get lost. It's got safety tubes, and I'm not scared. The brakes are good, and the tires are fair. We left San Pedro late one night. The moon and the stars were shining bright. Everything went fine up the Grapevine Hill. We was passing cars like they were standing still. And all of a sudden, like a flick of an eye, a Cadillac sedan had passed us by. A remark was made, there's a car for me, but by then the taillights were all you could see. Well, a fella's ribbed me for being behind, so I started to make that Lincoln unwind. I took my foot off the gas, and man alive, I shoved it down into overdrive. Well, I wound it up to 110, twist the speedometer cable off the end. I had my foot feet clear to the floor, said that's all there is, and there ain't no more. Went around a corner and I passed a truck, I whispered a prayer, just for luck. The fenders were clicking, the guardrail post, the guys beside me were white as ghosts. I guess they thought I'd lost my sense, the telephone poles looked like a picket fence. They said, slow down, I see spots, the lines in the road just look like dots. Rolling out in the back when I started to gain on that Cadillac. I knew I could

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1: Charlie Ryan, it's Hot Rod Lincoln on the Windspeaker Radio Network in Fort McMurray at 94.5, 88.7 in Red Deer. It's Wednesday with Sean. It's 9:17. Don't go hot rodding in that Lincoln today. It's been a busy morning on Alberta highways. Just a reminder, Highway 16 east of Innisfree still closed because of a semi-rollover, and southbound Deerfoot in Calgary towards Glenmore. There's a collision there. If you've got something else or updates on either of those, feel free to send me a text to 866-909-7771. As far as the weather goes, have the umbrella handy today. Looks like we're all in for some cloud, some rain, wind, all the fun stuff. Bring on spring and summer. It's 12 in Edmonton, Calgary, Satina, Siksika Nation at 9, 13 in Fort Macwood, Buffalo. It's 8 in Lethbridge, Medicine, Pekani Nation, up to 14 in Lloyd, Coal Lake, Lac La Vache, and Bonnyville, and in Peace River. Red Deer's at 10, 13 in GP and Horse Lake First Nation. And in Slave Lake, it's 12 with Blackhawk. Coming up next.
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We've got shows coming up in Edmonton and Calgary. It's Blackhawk. Every once in a while, go see him. So good. It's Wednesday with Sean. It's 9:26. Radio Bingo's back at 6 tomorrow night. 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

0: In the words of Jim Carrey, Austria, eh? Put another shrimp on the barbie.
1: No, she was from Australia, Jim. Sheree Austin, Never Been Kissed on the Windspeaker Radio Network in Calgary at 88.1, 105.7 in GP. It's Wednesday with Sean. It's 9:38, and I've fired up a few. We've been talking about things in traffic that get your blood boiling. Oh, my gosh. All sorts of... A lot of these make complete sense. Like this one from Brian. He says, speeding in school zones. Had a serious altercation with a couple of fellas a few years back. They were speeding. Not very nice. But after our conversation, they understood my concern about school zones and respect. Good day, Sean. Appreciate that, Brian. Candace, people who tailgate, she says. I'm doing the speed limit. Had a guy pass me on the solid double line on Saturday. So unnecessary. Yep. You gotta be careful out there. Give yourself lots of time. Be nice to each other. Zipper merge, that's a big one. But when you're going through three froze, keep going. Hello.
2: Sean, Mike from Calgary.
1: Hey, Mike. How you doing, buddy? You do a lot of driving.
2: I do a little bit of driving. I do my share and your share and everybody else's share.
1: Yeah, you do.
2: Everybody else to drive a truck.
1: So what's that number one?
2: Well, my number one that gets my blood boiling pretty damn quick is when you're driving down the road and they'll speed up and pass you. Even though you're over the speed limit, they'll pull over and pass to jump on the brakes and make a turn. You're in a hurry to get 60,000 pounds of shove back to you nowhere.
1: Well, and that's the thing. So many people just don't realize how hard it is to get the binders stopped on a big rig. You know, you're pulling up to, say, an intersection, and you'll see a rig behind you in the other lane. You think, oh, I can just sneak in there and get it. No. Let him have that space.
2: Well, if you consider that most trucks and tires weigh more than your car does.
1: Yeah.
2: No rest of the truck, just the wheels and tires weigh more than your car does.
1: That's crazy. Well, we appreciate what you're doing out there, buddy. And the next time I see you, I'm going to pull my arm up and down, so you better give me a honk, okay?
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so good. Bottom of your boots. It's Ella Langley, and it's Wednesday with Sean. It's 9:48. Time for me to scoot. Have a fantastic Wednesday. Back in tomorrow morning. Start time is 6. Thanks for all the texts and calls. I appreciate it. 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

0: This is a look at your national Indigenous news. I'm Daryl Stranger. Inuit Tapari Kanatami, or ITK, is looking to minimize socioeconomic gaps between Inuit and non-Indigenous Canadians with a new poverty reduction strategy. The document, released Tuesday in Ottawa, cites 2023 Statistics Canada data suggesting that 41% of Inuit families lived below the poverty line, compared to 11% of Canadians overall. ITK's president, Natan Obed, said a key principle ingrained in the new strategy is the idea of creating whole people, with all aspects of life being interconnected. The strategy focuses on three key areas: increasing economic participation through the creation of a sustainable financial foundation for Inuit, bringing cost of living and income security across Inuit Nuningat in line with the rest of Canada, and supporting Inuit-centered social services and community infrastructure. The 48-page Inuit Nuningat Poverty Reduction Strategy points to a number of socioeconomic inequities disproportionately faced by Inuit compared to non-Indigenous people. To address these gaps, the strategy includes a broad action plan, including the development of a federal Inuit Nuningat education policy, implementing youth mentorship programs, promoting Inuit self-determination, and advocating for comprehensive wraparound social programming. As part of the poverty reduction strategy, ITK also proposed an Inuit-led framework to replace the program, including subsidizing food freight and transportation costs instead of retailers and regulations on food prices. The BC First Nations Justice Council has launched a police accountability unit to assist Indigenous people affected by police violence, misconduct, or negligence in BC, responding to the disproportionate levels of harmful police interactions experienced by Indigenous communities. The unit supports individuals navigating the complex system of police oversight processes through free legal supports. The police accountability unit first launched as a pilot project in 2024 in response to a direct ask from First Nations communities to establish the service. The police accountability unit has since taken on over 220 files, demonstrating the need for the Indigenous-led accountability support, now an official BC First Nations Justice Council service. The Police Accountability Unit is an independent program funded by the Law Foundation of BC. The unit's staff lawyers provide comprehensive legal services ranging from summary advice to filing police complaints, pursuing civil actions in court, and filing complaints before tribunals like the Human Rights Tribunal. The unit may also take on cases related to municipal police forces, RCMP members, bylaw officers, and individuals in other law enforcement roles. Community members in Star Blanket Cree Nation can, for the first time in recent memory, walk down the road and see an animal that once was a common sight on the lands they live on today. Men, women, and children in the community about 100 kilometers northeast of Regina in Saskatchewan gathered to greet their new herd of bison and celebrate the historic day for their nation. The project started out as an engagement process for community safety plan initiatives, but other projects started to develop after consultation with community members. Looking towards the future, the herd is on about 65 hectares of land, but there are plans to expand the area further. The community said the bison one day will provide food, clothing, and medicine to the people of Star Blanket Cree Nation, but for now the herd serves as an educational purpose, and they hope to watch them grow. That's a look at your National Indigenous News.
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3: I'm Boath Ditz. Welcome to Conversational Nakota. My name is Thomas Snow. Here, as always, with Inkushin Alice Kakwitz. Inclusion, this is our first, our first episode in a while. And, you know, it's Nugidu, the summertime here. So thought we could talk about the, keep the conversation kind of open about the summertime. That's why I'm not going to talk about the summertime. I'm not going to talk about the
4: do cada não one eterna já que cada né enxaguete rico one angosto da neco e tinha cá né marjo a rinês e enxague pi one do né han marjo movi neco pinte a bihans one gas justa bi guitab ni hejabi do ho o piginap chawan né han. It's a na no get in a kadana ka say to hands the was there hamad
3: in sneezing. I know, do talked about how the Nogedu, the summertime, you know, even though it's hot, Kadats, hot Kadats is, you know, a time of celebration. And we just had this rainstorm come through. And I thought, you know, you said a couple interesting things, which I'd like to highlight. Some of them is that the marzu, the rain, you know, was seen as something very important for its cleansing, its healing, its ability to give life and to help with growth of the plants and, you know, everything that the land sustains. And so the other thing you mentioned was that muh pin chiabi. And this is something I think is really important for Indigenous language speakers and those that are learning to understand, is that the different weathers and the different elements, you know, they have in our culture, you know, a role, a responsibility. It's kind of like they have their own personhood. And so pin chiabi is oftentimes, you know, it's used in Yithka to mean work, pin chiabi. And we'll say marzu or mupin chiabi is the thunder beings at work. And mupin chiabi nahna, mu is often associated with thunder beings themselves. Could you speak to the, you know, thunder beings?
4: Nangu mubi zeko yogi tabit abisat chinne dohani na nai ihna na nakeh ugani na kupin chab

0: Mann, it's Herrn Anne. 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
1: Ich schnirr sie nicht. You know what I find so interesting is that when we talk about Muh is seen as the thunder being or thunder guardian, and Mu Pin Chebi is the thunder guardian at work, and Mu Nishima Hanike, the good Dauskan Tashi Ima Eheke. So Mu Chin Jabin means the children of Mu. Or like the offspring of Mu. And what I like about that is there's this idea of Mu thunder as having a life cycle. Like, just like us, it has a life cycle and has its young ones in the spring and they grow throughout the summer. And so in our culture, Mu is, it's a power. It has a power that it holds and looks after. But the young ones, they're testing out their powers, is what you said, is that when you grew up out in Mustiamnin in Rabbit Lake, out in, out on the land when you were growing up, you said that your stepfather would often say that the young ones are testing out their powers. And sometimes they're irresponsible with that power. Wachitushi. You know, I always think it's such a funny word because it kind of means naughty. Like, it means naughty, irresponsible. And so I like how even Mu, something as, large and powerful and ancient as Mu, they can be irresponsible too. I like that. I really love that concept.
0: It's Hernani. It's yam no good news, tasaming yabi a wan. It's a nazis, dukiagasta, dagun sawane, wagichibi, changu o money moan nangu, suatanga takibin. It's wunda in gabisina. A bais de dahwa, wode hantibuan. It's a taku, dangina, nib no good news. Tasam gya vikti chawad ni chya na ne dohwaste ahana ne upiwa gina anansmina.
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0: I'm Bawath Ditz. Welcome back to Conversational Nakota. My name is Thomas Snow, here as always with Inkwesin Alice Kakwitz. Now, in the first segment, we talked about Mu, which is the thunder beings. And, you know, for all of those listening in, we really invite you to share with your families, you know, your young ones, those different teachings around, around Mu, around thunder, around lightning, Oganihne, Ganuza, wind. Because there are very, Yiska languages are very seasonal. Indigenous languages are seasonal. I noticed that there are certain things that happen in different seasons that are important that only occur in that season because they're part of a larger cycle. And so to be a fluent speaker means that you have an understanding of the cycle nature. Even if you don't understand that, you do understand. It's part of the, you know, the way that the language lives and the way that it's used. And so it's something important to think about, I think, for language speakers out there, is making sure that we're using all of the seasons and using the languages in those seasons. Now, Inad, Nogidu, summertime, you said, is almost over. You know, it's almost the end of the summer, and so our relatives have been out on the powwow trail or the relay racing trail, and so everyone's been busy. And so, Inkwesin, I want to ask you, what are the big things for you around Nogidu that you really love to celebrate? I want to thank you for sharing your own personal journey this past summer about the challenges and the growth. And Ina, you spoke to this understanding of how in Yiska culture, our life is given to us, but we're always told that it can be taken anytime, that it can be taken back at any time, and that all of us will make our journey to the next world, and how challenging that can be for those of us that remain here, that are here to carry on the memories and the things that we're taught, the gifts that we're given from, our loved ones that, that make that journey. And we carry on their memory and their teachings and pass those on to the next generation. And you spoke to this interconnectedness. You said that, in the past, our people knew that there was an interconnectedness between the plants and the animals. And so you could even tell what cycle the animals were in by knowing what cycle the plant was in. and that was tied into a larger cycle of life and preparing for the winter, or using that information for hunting, knowing what to hunt or where to go. And these are all part of that, you know, traditional knowledge that you get from being on the land, from being in connection with, you know, not only the teachings, but also what's happening around, the cycle of life that's happening. And, you know, I think that's really important, because so much of language learning or language teaching now focuses on things in particular, like, you know, in a singular setting. You know, it removes it oftentimes from the environment that it lives in, the language lives in. And so to really truly understand, you know, cycles of life, and within our own indigenous languages, we really need to be able to connect all those different pieces of information. And the only way to really do that is in a relationship with the land. And so, you know, what are the ways that you connect with the land?
1: Hitsi unchibasi na bikte se do ho daingi na chan hitsi kumi na e ma khuchi ne warning assist min tim no oyahas khuksi jo yami je ne chi mastem nin ta ngi je hibi je chi ne ma khuchi ne due ni je ye gin chia ya e mangi sachi But he jabi gane abba hitchi ya umuwan. 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Wa on se duts e age sa se cha na je sa wa chamina sin na ga
0: ni sneshina. You know, you said that you know, the connection to the land, well, your connection was developed by growing up on the land. And so after the break, I want to talk more about that. You're listening to Conversational Nakota with myself, Thomas Noe, and Inkusin Alice Kakwitz.

0: I think that's so important, because when you're eating stuff from the land, you know, your body is taking that food apart and it's using it in your own body. So the land that you eat from, literally, you start to become made from it. You know, at your body, at the innermost level, at the cellular level, you know, the cells are constantly being remade. And so what I think is so amazing about that is the land literally does get to know you, because you become made from the land. The more time you spend out there and the more you eat from there, the more you drink from there, you know, you are getting really, the land really does truly know you. And so, you know, as we draw toward the end of summer here, what are the things that you're going to take with you, you know, as we go into this new season? What are things that are important to you?
1: Ambane wizigas do humu tanga tia uktawan he tia na amba yuhi bitas o pigi na mamba wizi ya huni mine na gu duki manini ya nibisins mankuti no mastero uksan wo pahta ngegi jabisat wo pahta bihina 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
0: Snesina, I think the important things are to express gratitude for every day. Is that you appreciate and know that every day is a gift, every day of life. And as you go about being fully aware of what's around you, is really important, because then you get to really fully enjoy the day. And yeah, it's so funny, because when I first got out to Mustium, I could feel almost the claustrophobia of, I realized I had become, you know, from sitting in front of computers and reading books and just constantly being so close to screens, that the first thing I noticed was the openness and the quiet of the land. And it takes a while to get used to. And so you said, you know, go out there without fear. Be out there without fear, without care. You're not irresponsibly or in a reckless way, but really putting the things down that we carry and letting ourselves be out there is one of the most important things that we can do. As well as you also mentioned the language, making sure we're using the language continuously and constantly, because it is easy to forget if you're separated from them, from, you know, the different animals, the plants for a while, that, you know, but it's important to go back. It's important to go back and keep using those, the different language with the children. So, you know, I think that is our show for this week. You're listening to Conversational Nakota with myself, Thomas Snow, and Inkushin Alice Kakwitz.
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3: Benjamin Giroux here at Sates Soccer Field on campus, taking part in a traditional teepee raising for Natoya Sapoyes, the Indigenous Student Center here at Sate. We are currently right in the middle of the teepee raising itself, and so everybody around me is currently busy trying to get this hoisted up in the current weather we have. We are dealing with some high winds and some rain right now, but Nothing will get in the way of this teepee raising. It's going to be right in front of the massive state soccer fields here, which is absolutely fantastic. They have a traditional Blackfoot knowledge keeper on site right now, teaching everybody about the teepee and the rules that are associated with putting it up and teaching them how to put them up in rough weather. There are many more teachings ahead, and there is lunch provided for this volunteer-led event. And it's just so cool to see SAIT embracing parts of its indigenous identity and allowing the indigenous perspective to thrive. We'll have more interviews on the way. For right now, in the CJWE Cruiser powered by ATB Financial, I'm Benjamin Giroux at the SAIT Natoyas Foyis Teepee Raising at 1301 16th Ave.
4: 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Here is your CJWE Concert Connection.
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1: Benjamin Giroux here at State Soccer Field, taking part in a traditional teepee raising for Notorious Boys, the Indigenous Student Center. We are right in the middle of the teepee raising right now. We currently have the frame built, and we're going to listen to Jerry, who is currently running the teepee raising, as he teaches us about the canvas, aka the walls.
2: It's all about like respecting everybody, you know, no matter what background we come from and stuff like that. We got to respect each other and stuff like that, no matter if we're Cree, Blackfoot, you know, because I never come into these places and I'll say, oh, this is my land and stuff like that, because we're in a new day and age, you know. We got to stick together and, you know, do things together. And learn from each other, right?
1: And there is just an example of what we've been listening to as the teepee goes up right now, and Jerry's been fantastic so far. He's currently tying the canvas, aka the walls, right onto a pair of teepee poles right now, and so we'll have updated pics on our socials. And the CJWE Cruiser, powered by ATB Financial, I'm Benjamin Giroux with the Sate Notorious Boys teepee raising at 1301 16th Ave.
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2: Benjamin Giroux here out at Saith Soccer Field taking part in a traditional teepee raising for Notorious Boys, the Indigenous Student Center here at Saith. Currently, I'm joined alongside
3: Lucas Hale, I'm the manager of Notorious Boys.
2: And could you talk to me a little bit about the decision to put up a teepee so out in the open, like right where everyone can see it kind of deal, and what it means to the Indigenous Student Center?
3: Yeah, it just really means representation for Indigenous folks here who are part of the Saith community. It's an extension of our space, Notorious Boys, which is a home away from home for Indigenous students here. So this very much is representative of home and the traditional territories here. Also putting up the teepee today, it's a great opportunity for the community to come together and gather and collaborate on this.
2: And this was mostly volunteer-led, so what does it mean for you to see so many people come out to want to help?
3: Yeah, I think it's really great. We have students and staff here and some other community members. I think for our staff in particular, it's a step in the right direction in terms of reconciliation and just honoring Indigenous traditional ways of knowing and doing and being. So yeah, great to have the help and collaboration from everybody here.
2: Absolutely. In the CJWE Cruiser powered by ATB Financial, I'm Benjamin Giroux at the Saith Notorious Boys teepee raising at 1301 16th Ave.
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2: Benjamin Giroux here outside State's soccer field taking part in a traditional teepee raising for Natoya Spoys, the Indigenous Student Center here. I'm currently joined alongside
3: Jaron Weaselbear.
2: And you were in charge of teaching everybody about the teepee and how it gets put up. What does it mean to you to get to share so much knowledge with everybody?
3: I guess for me, I was fortunate enough to be kind of raised with this culture, raised with... Because I'm a drummer, I'm a dancer, and, you know, putting up teepees, like I was telling everybody else, it was it was my grandmother. You know, she was the one that basically made us go put up teepees. She didn't ask us. She made us to go help people around the camp or wherever they needed to put up teepees. And so thankful for that because, well, I know how to do it now, you know, and a lot of it's through stories, too, and in our Blackfoot culture, too.
2: Yeah, that's amazing. And in the CJWE Cruiser, powered by ATB Financial, I'm Benjamin Giroux at the St. Natoya's Spoys at 15 on 6th Ave.
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kissing at the buffet, drinking coffee and telling lies. 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

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You know, for two

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He's gonna take out that tape cartridge of Buck Owens and play it again. I don't know why you don't get a Merle Haggard tape.

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0: This is a look at your national Indigenous news. I'm Daryl Stranger. Inuit Tapari Kanatami, or ITK, is looking to minimize socioeconomic gaps between Inuit and non-Indigenous Canadians with a new poverty reduction strategy. The document, released Tuesday in Ottawa, cites 2023 Statistics Canada data suggesting that 41% of Inuit families lived below the poverty line, compared to 11% of Canadians overall. ITK's president, Natan Obed, said a key principle ingrained in the new strategy is the idea of creating whole people, with all aspects of life being interconnected. The strategy focuses on three key areas: increasing economic participation through the creation of a sustainable financial foundation for Inuit, bringing cost of living and income security across Inuit Nuningat in line with the rest of Canada, and supporting Inuit-centered social services and community infrastructure. The 48-page Inuit Nuningat Poverty Reduction Strategy points to a number of socioeconomic inequities disproportionately faced by Inuit compared to non-Indigenous people. To address these gaps, the strategy includes a broad action plan, including the development of a federal Inuit Nuningat education policy, implementing youth mentorship programs, promoting Inuit self-determination, and advocating for comprehensive wraparound social programming. As part of the poverty reduction strategy, ITK also proposed an Inuit-led framework to replace the program, including subsidizing food freight and transportation costs instead of retailers and regulations on food prices. The BC First Nations Justice Council has launched a police accountability unit to assist Indigenous people affected by police violence, misconduct, or negligence in BC. Responding to the disproportionate levels of harmful police interactions experienced by Indigenous communities, the unit supports individuals navigating the complex system of police oversight processes through free legal supports. The police accountability unit first launched as a pilot project in 2024 in response to a direct ask from First Nations communities to establish the service. The Police Accountability Unit has since taken on over 220 files, demonstrating the need for the Indigenous-led accountability support, now an official BC First Nations Justice Council service. The Police Accountability Unit is an independent program funded by the Law Foundation of BC. The unit's staff lawyers provide comprehensive legal services ranging from summary advice to filing police complaints, pursuing civil actions in court, and filing complaints before tribunals like the Human Rights Tribunal. The unit may also take on cases related to municipal police forces, RCMP members, bylaw officers, and individuals in other law enforcement roles. Community members in Star Blanket Cree Nation can, for the first time in recent memory, walk down the road and see an animal that once was a common sight on the lands they live on today. Men, women, and children in the community about 100 kilometers northeast of Regina in Saskatchewan gathered to greet their new herd of bison and celebrate the historic day for their nation. The project started out as an engagement process for community safety plan initiatives, but other projects started to develop after consultation with community members. Looking towards the future, the herd is on about 65 hectares of land, but there are plans to expand the area further. The community said the bison one day will provide food, clothing, and medicine to the people of Star Blanket Cree Nation, but for now the herd serves as an educational purpose, and they hope to watch them grow. That's a look at your National Indigenous News.
1: 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Built by the community, for the community, creating jobs and building futures together.
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Nehem winchaste doinangab ne nangu, dukamko, ne anarptam in a dance. Sahna sahna, tasamwazi, CJWE, neotabinet, ahiabi anchitoka, ekiabizates.

Good afternoon. There's a little big town with a tornado on CJWE, Southern Alberta's best country. My name is Sarah Scott. It is a bit of a cooler spring day today, but still not too bad. And that rain, those sprinkles, those showers, well, they are going to be sticking around for the rest of the day and into the rest of the week from the looks of it. But of course, we need that moisture before that heat comes in later on this month. Then all the trees, the flowers, the bushes, the fields, they're just going to bloom and blossom. Well, right now in Calgary and Tsitsina Nation, it is 12 degrees. In Lethbridge, Begoni, Gainai, and Siksika Nation, it is currently 11. And in Medicine Hat and area, we are currently sitting at 17. It is Keith Urban with Long Hot Summer on Southern Alberta's Best Country.

0: Think of Me on CJWE. Thanks for joining us. It is 2:13. I have a very special guest in studio with us right now. I have Joel, who is the CEO of the Calgary Stampede. And Joel, it is a pleasure to have you here in the studio. So before we get into the Calgary Stampede's First Nations Rodeo and Relay coming up this Saturday evening, tell us a bit more about yourself and your role.
1: Well, I have the great fortune of serving as the CEO of the Calgary Stampede. 360 full-time employees, 1,000 part-time employees, 4,000 seasonal employees that put on the 10-day event, and 3,000 dedicated volunteers. And creating that great iconic experience during July, but also activating Stampede Park year-round.
0: Amazing. So you've got to be busy all year round.
1: It is. It's a year-round business, definitely, especially with the new BMO Convention Center.
0: For sure. And it's a beautiful building. It is so well air conditioned. I'm letting you know that now because the Stampede grounds do get hot and there's a great market in there. But also right beside the BMO Center, GMC Stadium. It is going to be holding this great event on Saturday night. It is the First Nations Rodeo and Relay. And this is the first one you're holding. So tell us a bit more about what is leading up to this event on Saturday and a bit more about it.
1: So this is the inaugural event, but really the idea came from something we did during the Rotary International Convention last June. We put on a relay and a ranch rodeo for delegates of Rotary International. And we had about 8 heats of relay, and we used that as a qualifier for those teams to advance to the 10-day Calgary Stampede. And when that was over, it was so successful. Let's do this again.
0: Yeah.
1: Let's host a relay qualifier, but let's pair it with a First Nations rodeo, an Indigenous rodeo. And so we partnered with the INFR, the Indian National Finals Rodeo. Wow. So this is a sanctioned event. So we're pulling contestants from as far away as Arizona to compete in these rodeo events, and the money will count.

0: toward their world standings and a potential trip to Las Vegas for the INFR finals in October.
1: Okay, so this is a very big deal that everyone's going to want to check out because there could be some history in the making. We just don't know. So there are some events that are leading up to this. So how are people getting prepared?
0: Well, we have 494 entries. And so that means that we won't have all of those Saturday night for the public performance. We actually have preliminary competition tomorrow, Thursday, and Friday, and then also Saturday morning. And the winners of that those preliminary competitions Thursday, Friday advance the top 10 into the public performance, which will start at 6:30 Saturday night.
1: Wow. So it is going to be kicking off here at what it looks like 6:30, and it's going to go till about midnight or so?
0: I probably won't last quite that long. Well. But it will be 8 rodeo events with 10 contestants in each event, and then we will have 6 heats of relay, 25 teams competing for 4 spots in the Calgary Stampede in July. We'll take the top 2 relay teams overall and the top 2 Treaty 7 relay teams, and they'll both advance to the Calgary Stampede and an opportunity to compete for $319,000 in prize money.
1: Wow, that is a lot of money right there. So it is a shared celebration. Everyone is welcome. Tickets are on sale right now, so you got to grab them, of course. And this is kind of getting you ready for the Calgary Stampede too, isn't it?
0: That's exciting. It's a nice ramp up. We get to kind of fire up GMC Stadium, get the concessions rolling, get our video boards up, and it's a nice way to ramp up to Stampede and provide a tremendous evening of community culture and celebration of these tremendous athletes that will be performing Saturday night.
1: Absolutely. So the First Nations Rodeo and Relay is coming up this Saturday, GMC Stadium, 6:30. Tickets are only about $30, which is so great for an event like this. So you are going to be able to get into the Calgary Stampede spirit with this event and also be able to take in some very cool First Nations rodeo events. Joel, thank you so much for coming in today. Is there anything else you want to mention or talk about?
0: No, just truly looking forward to this inaugural event and also looking forward to the best 10 days in July.
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3: Me ATB is dead boy of Tokumopi. 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

Billy Ray Cyrus on CJWE. Thanks for joining us. Don't forget to get in on the Pay It Forward July 4th Stampede Adventure Contest. It is on CJWE.ca, and the people you are going to pay it forward for, they are going to be getting 4 gate admissions, 4 VIP Elbow River Camp tour tickets, 4 ride all day midway passes, 4 evening show tickets. But wait, there's more. They're also going to be winning 100 Stampede Bucks. So visit our website for all the details and to pay it forward. The contest is wrapping up on June 21st. It is Donnie Partineau with The Last Thing That I Do on Southern Alberta's Best Country.

0: Clay Walker, Hypnotize the Moon on Southern Alberta's Best Country. We are CJWE. Thanks for joining us. Now, there is a market that is coming up tomorrow for Canmore. It's going to be so good. Canmore Mountain Markets is hosting featured Stony Nakota vendors throughout June in honor of National Indigenous History Month, which we love, of course, and you are invited to explore and support Indigenous-owned businesses. You're going to be able to connect with local makers, and you're going to also be able to celebrate the rich culture, traditions, and the creativity of the Stony Nakota Nations all in one spot. So tomorrow in Canmore, from 10 a.m. to 6 p.m. at Elevation Place, it is going to be the very awesome Canmore Mountain Market. These markets are always the best, so you gotta go. 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

with Broken Hearts Hide. My name is Sarah Scott. Thank you so much for joining us on Southern Alberta's Best Country this afternoon. If you would like to hear more Alberta artists like Kyle McKierney, you got to join us tonight for the Alberta Country Showcase. It is one full hour of just Alberta talent. Now, tonight we've got a couple of interviews for you as well. We have Lauren Ashley, and she is telling us about her new song coming out on June 19th and also about her latest release, Fighter. And then we also have Braden King joining us to tell us more about his new release that just came out this past week called We Got Beer. And we also have music from Michaela. We've got Braden King in there. We've got Ashley Law, Brother Bicker Band. We've got, wow, Bretton Rose, Jasmine Wright. The list, it goes on, and it's so, so good. So join us at 7 p.m. for the Alberta Country Showcase right here on CJWE. It's Dierks Bentley right now with Free and Easy Down the Road I Go.

little Mary Chapin Carpenter for us on this wonderful Wednesday afternoon. Thanks for joining us. My name is Sarah Scott. Now, just a heads up here for the Medicine Hat area. We are currently under a special weather statement. They're saying that conditions will be favorable for the development of funnel clouds today. So they say on Environment Canada's website, these types of funnel clouds are generated by weak rotation under rapidly growing clouds or weak thunderstorms. So this weak rotation is normally not a danger near the ground. However, there is a chance that this rotation could intensify and become a weak land spout tornado. So they are giving us a notice that conditions are favorable today for the development of funnel clouds. It is currently 13 degrees in the area. For Lethbridge, Begoni, Gainai, and Siksika Nation, we are currently sitting at 15. And in Calgary and Tsitsina Nation, it is 12 degrees. Right now, it is Parmalee with Cowgirl on Southern Alberta's Best Country.

0: 2022 on CJWE, and there is an event coming up on Sunday, June 21st, that you are not going to want to miss, and I have some very special guests in studio to tell us more about it. So first off, I'm going to go around the half circle here, and I'm going to get you to introduce yourselves and your role with the National Indigenous Family Day and Powwow. I see Tamara.
1: Hi there. I am the communications lead, and I also handle the volunteers for the event.
0: Amazing. All right, Doreen, you want to go next?
2: Sure. My name is Doreen Whitebird, White Hummingbird Woman. I don't know how to say in Cree, but that's given to me by Patrick. So I've been involved in Aboriginal Awareness Week since 2003. I'm just an advisor.
0: You're more than an advisor.
2: I know.
0: You're the queen bee.
2: I'm the one that, yeah.
3: I'm Susan Baines, and I am the Inuit co-chair for the powwow. It's my first year
0: Amazing.
3: With powwow.
4: I'm just an Inuk living here that they like to hire. It's my third year. I'll be volunteering as well as vending and throat singing, drum dancing, and singing traditional songs. Come bug me.
0: Amazing. So the Aboriginal Awareness Week Calgary, the National Indigenous Family Day in Powwow is going to be such a big event at the NMAX Park at the Elbow River Camp at the Calgary Stampede Grounds. Last year, we did send someone there to experience this day. And from what I heard and from the pictures that I saw, it was absolutely phenomenal. And it starts at 10:30, goes all the way till 6. So what are people going to be able to experience and get in on?
2: We're going to start with Children's Corner, so opens at 10, and that's with the Calgary Public Library, the City of Calgary. They're going to have the fire trucks there. They're going to have games, and then the Inuit exhibit.
3: Yeah, Inuit exhibit. So I'm going to have Arctic sports kind of throughout the day. I'm going to have a friend, Toby Anderson, help demonstrate Arctic games and what those are,
0: wow.
3: Including things like Alaskan high kick. Maybe Nunu will jump in on the seal hop, which is hopping on your knuckles on the ground. Nunu will also be throat singing, drum dancing. We'll have another Inuk elder there to share his story throughout the day. Yeah,
2: and then we're going to have a hand games tournament. We have about 18, so we're always looking for new teams.
0: Oh, wow.
2: And they get trophies, a hoodie. Grand entry starts at 12, and then we're going to have an initiation powwow, and Elder Clarence Wolflake Sr. is going to initiate the newbies. So we've been having powwow lessons over at the Circle of Wisdom Elder Senior Center for the last 10 weeks, and we help them make their outfits, and they're going to get initiated into the powwow circle.
0: Wow.
2: So that they can go out to the powwows and have the rights to dance. So that's amazing.
0: That is amazing.
2: Yeah, and then on Tuesday, which is Sarah's going to be our MC.
0: Yes, I just found that out today, and I'm very excited. So you got to tell us about Tuesday. That it's a great concert, it's a great community gathering, and it's happening at Festival Hall. It is a free family gathering. So yeah, tell us more details about that.
2: Okay, so we've been trying to get Indigenous music artists to be recognized for their music and stuff. So we had Indigenous Idol, right? So last year we decided to go with Indigenous songwriters. And so we had a really good turnout last year. We had local artists to sing their original songs. And this year we're doing the same thing at Calgary Folk Fest. Mm-hmm. And some of the things, the two artists, there's several artists. So Jack's Running Rabbit,
0: yeah,
2: who started about, 5 years ago? He was 12, right, Tamara? Mm-hmm. And now he's coming back as a teen to sing his original songs.
3: Amazing.
2: And then Malcolm, who won the Indigenous singer idol is coming back to sing his original song. So we have local indigenous artists like Lindsay Croshu. He's from Bakani. We have Tyler from Satina, Jax. He's I think he's from Sexica. And then we have Dorothy Mae Walker, who's Métis. We have Jaden Riley, who's also Métis. Martin Desjardins, who's also Métis. I'm missing.
0: There's Malcolm, Lindsay, Martin, Demaz. Yes.
2: Yes.
0: They're going to be there. Tyler, Jax Running Rabbit, Jaden Riley, and Dorothy Walker are going to be performing that night.
2: Yeah, how so you have eight artists. I think we're... I don't know. But yeah. So check out our website at aawc.ca. Do you have anything else to ask you guys? We're looking for volunteers.
0: Heck yeah. Volunteering is always fun and you get to see live music and get in on some great events. So back to the National Indigenous Family Day and Powwow. So this is one of the many events that are going to be going on for National Indigenous People Day. So for this one specifically, what makes it so special and why should people definitely attend? I mean, I definitely could say why, but I would love to hear from you.
4: So kaing mali, inugluta, inukawluang ito me. It's very nice being Inuit, not having many Inuit live this way. It's a good way for us to meet downtown and add each other on Facebook or whatever and just be a part of the group, having Inuit, Métis, all Indigenous groups, all of us who are here, just celebrate together. That's always such an amazing factor of the day. It's a hot day though, so be hydrated.
0: Yes.
3: Yeah, definitely. We definitely want to empower the next generation of First Nations, Métis, Inuit to reclaim and instill our pride and culture and knowledge. Personally, for myself, it wasn't until I had kids being urban Inuit how much connection I craved as Inuit. And the powwow is run by First Nations, Métis, Inuit people. Volunteer, we choose to be here, we want to be here, and we want to share our culture. And so we want to keep that strong with traditions, songs, and dances, and revitalize our languages.
0: Amazing, Doreen.
2: So what makes this special is there's 20 organizations and 20 community members that plan this all together. And so we're guided by our elders, and they're the ones who direct us on what to do. And it's about gathering in a good, safe space and to enjoy the powwow without feeling isolated. The Rotary is providing free barbecue. Ooh. So hot dogs, hamburgers, beans.
3: I love
2: Bannock.
3: Beans.
2: Bannock. Yeah. And the hand game tournaments, right?
0: Yeah.
2: It's all the corporations that help put on this event. And so there are supporters and stuff. And so it's we're guided by the elders. And it's to honor who we are and not feel ashamed of who we are and not hide in a corner and be proud of who we are, right?
0: Yeah.
2: And so we want to share our beautiful culture with everybody because they don't see that part, right? And we're so fortunate that we're able to show Calgary this is the beautiful culture that we come from, the Métis with the jigging and the games and the fiddling and the...
3: Well, and for Inuit, you know, there's different Inuit subcultures all across the North. We're not just all the same peoples, just like First Nations are, and hopefully we'll get to showcase that too on the 21st and strengthen our relationship with other First Nations and Métis.
4: It's so good always just being able to share Inuit culture too. Like, we lived in Alberta for a while now, especially because... Edmonton is a hub for Medivac, so Inuit, we just naturally sprawl across, and there's more of a population here for the southern based, so this is just a good relaxed pop in when you want, come say hi. We'll try to have exhibit as many garments as we can for different Inuit regions. We'll always try to do that. We'll have sealskin juggling balls, some traditional bone games at our booth that I've made, hand carved. Yeah. Maybe you could order off of me.
0: We're all about that here at CJWE. It sounds like it is going to be such a well-rounded, beautiful day at the NMAX Park Elbow River Camp at the Calgary Stampede Grounds. So the site opens at, you said 10 a.m.?
1: Yes.
0: Perfect. And it closes at 6. But let's be honest, the party's going to keep going. Now, one last thing here before I let you guys go. Let's once again go back to the free family gathering, the Indigenous Songwriter Showcase. And of course, a lot of people love these showcases, of course, and they're becoming more popular in Calgary. So this one, of course, is very special with these wonderful Indigenous artists. But what else makes it so special, and why should everybody come?
2: Well, it gives everybody an opportunity to see our local artists, right?
0: Yeah.
2: And to see them outside their roles and to hear the original songs. Mm-hmm. Because some of the original songs, like Lindsay, talks about his role in community and how he sees and he writes songs about it, right? And so for me, I'm excited to see Jax as I've seen him grow in the music scene and stuff like that. And it's a chance to honor them. And okay, I'm Métis. So Louis Riel says that our nation will rise through song, dance, right? Mm-hmm. And music and through art. And so I believe the Indigenous community always had song, art, and are able to celebrate who they are through those streams and stuff.
0: For sure. Well, it is going to be a great event on June 16th at Festival Hall. Everything is going to be kicking off at 6 p.m. and tickets are available right now for that. So grab them ASAP.
2: Actually, okay. It's free and it's a family.
0: Free.
2: Yes. It's a free event. It's open to all community.
0: A free family gathering.
2: Parking's a little hard, but there's a parking down the block that you have to pay for. But
0: it's worth it.
2: Yeah. And so we'll be also selling food for $1. Yeah, it was a great event last year. It was so amazing. Like, Armin was there last year.
0: Love
2: He's
0: Armin.
2: He's so good. Mm-hmm. Like, you just like, yeah.
0: Yeah. It is going to be so good. Both of these events are going to be fabulous. And of course, for more details on the National Indigenous Family Day and Powwow, and of course on the Indigenous Songwriter Showcase, a free family gathering, you can visit cjwe.ca. Thank you so much for coming in today. It's always a pleasure to see you and have you in, and always keep us updated with everything you've got going on. We love to have you back.
2: Well, thank you.
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Alberta's best country. We are CJWE. We're joining you out of Calgary at 88.1, Lethbridge at 103.5, and out of Medicine Hat at 106.3. Aaron Tippin is on the way, but right now we've got Tucker Wetmore with Sunburn on.

0: WWE, there ain't nothing wrong with the radio. Aaron Tippin is very right. Country musician Corb Lund is set to bring his anti-coal mining petition to Elections Alberta today. So earlier this week, he said that his team had already surpassed the 178,000 signatures needed to force the province to respond under Alberta's Citizen Initiative Act, though he didn't release a final number. Now, he credited the milestone to a massive volunteer push, about 3,000 canvassers with thousands of signing events were going on, and plenty of community organizations across Alberta, they were putting their boots on the ground. So Lund says the strong response shows how deeply people care about protecting the province's headwaters and the Rocky Mountains. So that is one of the big stories of the day today. So to read more on that, you can visit our Southern Alberta news page on cjwe.ca.
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Proudly broadcasting across southern Alberta, we are CJWE. There are the band Perry. Better dig two. It is 3:57, meaning we have your news, we have your sports, and your weather coming up here with Benjamin Giroux. But first, it is the Roadhammers. I've been everywhere on CJWE.

0: Good afternoon. Here's your latest news across southern Alberta on CJWE. I'm Benjamin Giroux. The City of Calgary Council is exploring alternate plans for portions of the long-awaited Green Line. Mayor Jeremy Farkas says the province has changed its mind regarding whether or not the downtown portion of the Green Line will be above or below ground, and City Hall is expected to present its alternative plans to Council by September 2026. Sutina Community Association hosted a launch day for its members at Bullhead Community Hall, and Joanna Luna has more.
1: Sutina Community Association launched something incredible for the community and its members. Wendy Two Guns is the president of the Sutina Community Association.
2: Sutina Community Association was founded about 3 years ago. We revived it from an old place, and we are turning it into a charitable nonprofit for our citizens so that they can have access to sports, art, education, culture. A lot of times people get told no when they're seeking things that are that they can go and explore and do better and be better for themselves and create healthy lifestyles. So what we've done is we've brought in our charitable organization, and we're going to fulfill those costs that people can't provide all the time, because it is very costly. We're finally telling the community, we have already been outsourcing funding to them, but today we're telling them, okay, well, here we're up and running, and this is what we're all about.
1: In Sutina, I'm Joanna Luna.
0: For Waylon Bigplume of the Youth Council, providing opportunities to today's youth that he might not have had access to is the name of the game. In his mind, providing sport opportunities to Sutina youth offers solutions for mental health, education, and sports through providing purpose. The basketball program has an extensive history from the work put in by his late brother Stanley to now, 20 years later, having seen the program explode. With what was once a single team, Sutina is now home to 10 different basketball teams of varying age groups and skill. We spoke with Waylon Bigplume about the growth of the basketball program and the teams.
3: But when he started, there was only one team. And that one team grew from two teams now. She's maybe like 10 teams right now. So it's pretty, when you see the growth and you see the kids in the gyms, it's just awesome to see.
0: For full interview clips, you can check out the story on our website. For CJWE Sports, the Blue Jays won a big game against the Phillies yesterday by a score of 3-2. They do play again today at 5. The Stampeders will look to rebound after an opening week loss with a game against the Saskatchewan Roughriders on Saturday at 5 p.m. That is your latest news in sports across southern Alberta. For the latest news, you can always visit cjwe.ca. Taking a look at your southern Alberta weather next.
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0: Time for CJWE weather. In Calgary, Sutina, and Bearspaw Nation right now, it's cloudy and rainy with some gusting winds and a high of 14 for the day. Tonight should have some more showers, including a small risk for a thunderstorm overnight and a low of 10. Tomorrow should be sunny in the morning with some showers rolling in as the day moves along, with some gusting winds, a thunderstorm risk, and a high of 17 for the day. For Lethbridge, Pagani, Kainai, and Siksika Nation right now, it's cloudy and rainy with a decent thunderstorm risk, some gusting winds, and a high of 13 for the day. Overnight calls for more showers, cloud cover, and a low of 9. Tomorrow should be a mix of sun and cloud, small chance for some showers during the day, and a high of 22. For Medicine Hat and area right now, it's cloudy, rainy, and a risk for a thunderstorm right now and a high of 16. Overnight calls for more showers, a slight thunderstorm risk, and a low of 10. Tomorrow calls for a decent chance of showers, some gusting wind, and a high of 21.
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KJWE. Thanks for joining us. It is 4:11, and there is still that special weather statement in effect for Medicine Hat. Environment Canada is saying that conditions will be favorable for the development of funnel clouds today. So they're saying that this weak rotation is normally not a danger near the ground, but there may be a chance that this rotation could intensify and become a weak landspout tornado. That is why there is that special weather statement. Now, right now in Medicine Hat, it is currently 16 degrees. In Lethbridge, Begoni, Gainai, and Siksika, it is 13. And in Calgary right now and Tsitsina Nation, it is a lovely 14 degrees. Joe Diffie is coming up, but right now it is Owen Riegling with Born Again on Southern Alberta's Best Country.

0: It is time to party. There's a John party, how did you know, on CJWE. Tomorrow night is our big radio bingo bash. It is kicking off at 5 and it's going till 8:30. And well, I had a couple people in studio to tell us more about it. I have two very special guests in studio with me today. I'm very excited to introduce you to our radio bingo queens. We have Ariana and we have Paige in the studio because we have a very special event going on tomorrow night in Lethbridge. It is our radio bingo bash. Now, Ariana, you got to give us more details on this because it sounds really, really fun.
1: Hi, Sarah. Thanks for having us. 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We really hope to see everyone there.
0: We really do, too. And I mean, it's happening tomorrow at 5. So you got lots of time to go to Green's Pop Shop, grab those cards, and get all your friends together and get those dabbers and get ready to yell bingo. But then on Friday, we are scooting on over to Friday. We are having our big event, the main one, the Lethbridge Friendship Society is where it's going to be at. Ariana, tell us about the Listener Appreciation Concert and lunch. Or Paige, I should say. Paige, tell us more about the Listener Appreciation Concert and lunch.
2: Yeah, for sure. So Lethbridge, it's time to celebrate CFWE North and CJWE South. 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So head to the Friendship Center Friday, June 12th. Doors open at 11 with the party running from noon to 2. 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We hope to see you there.
0: We've got Trevor Panzak, we've got Bretton Rose, we've got Chase Morgan, and we have Rudy Strangling Wolf putting on this free concert for you. I am so excited for this. I know Paige is, and I know Ariana is as well. Now, this is your first time attending the bash and also your first time attending our listener appreciation event. So how excited are you and what are you looking forward to the most? We'll start off with Ariana.
1: I'm super excited to see our players down in our southern communities because I've never been down south. First time in Lethbridge, first time at my own bingo bash, and Paige's first time also at a bingo bash and listener appreciation party. So I'm really excited to just meet all the loyal listeners and players.
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0: It's going to be such a good time at the Radio Bingo Bash tomorrow, 5 p.m. All the details, of course, can be found on radiobingo.ca. And Ariana and Paige, thanks so much for coming in.
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Proudly broadcasting across southern Alberta, we are CJWE. Whether you are joining us out of Calgary and Tsuut'ina Nation at 88.1, Lethbridge, Begani, Gainai, or Siksika Nation at 103.5, or out of Medicine Hat at 106.3, we want to hear from you tomorrow morning. Sean Burke has the All Request Hour kicking off at 9 a.m. and going all the way through till 10. We have a massive library of country music that dates back all the way to the classic 60s sound. So if you want to hear it, Sean Burke may just press play on it. So yeah, make sure you join us for the All Request Hour at 9 a.m. tomorrow and send Sean a text at 587-774-5881 with the song You Gotta Hear. Zach Top on the way, but right now it is

0: Ride and the Ride on Southern Alberta's Best Country. We are CJWE. Drumheller Valley is going to be lighting up this Canada Day. So on July 1st, it is set to be one of the most exciting celebrations of the year. So everything is going to be kicking off bright and early at 7 a.m. for the Kinsmen Breakfast at Riverside Value Drug Mart. So bring your family, bring your friends, and celebrate Canada's birthday with one of the most iconic landscapes starting at 7. I know that's early, but I mean, it's a great day to get out. The parade is going to kick off at 10 a.m. There's also going to be a farmer's market. There's going to be beef on a bun. There's going to be a food truck alley. There's going to be inflatable fun at the Badlands Community Facility. There's going to be a balloon artist. There's going to be a realistic dinosaur that's just going to be roving around. That is amazing. There's going to be glitter tattoos. There's going to be swimming. There's going to be a welcoming. There's going to be a cake cutting. Lots and lots of live music. And then to wrap up the evening, there's going to be fireworks at 11 that are going to be launched across the Red Deer River near the world's largest dinosaur. So, I mean, you got to celebrate Canada's birthday in one of Alberta's most iconic landscapes. So for more details on the Drumheller Canada Day celebrations, which is free and all ages, you can visit our events page on cjwe.ca.
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where the bar is on CJWE. Coming up here, we have your news, your sports, and your weather with Benjamin Giroux. If you see anything on the roads this afternoon that may be affecting traffic quite significantly on your way home, always feel free to send me a text at 587-774-5881 or give me a call at the same number when or if it is safe to do so, of course. Gore Bamford right now, When Your Lips Are So Close on CJWE.

0: Good afternoon. Here's your latest news across southern Alberta on CJWE. I'm Benjamin Giroux. The City of Calgary Council is exploring alternate plans for portions of the long-awaited Green Line. Mayor Jeremy Farkas says the province has changed its mind regarding whether or not the downtown portion of the Green Line will be above or below ground, and City Hall is expected to present its alternative plans to Council by September 2026. Sutina Community Association hosted a launch day for its members at Bullhead Community Hall, and Joanna Luna has more.
1: Sutina Community Association launched something incredible for the community and its members. Wendy Two Guns is the president of the Sutina Community Association.
2: Sutina Community Association was founded about 3 years ago. We revived it from an old place, and we are turning it into a charitable nonprofit for our citizens so that they can have access to sports, art, education, culture. A lot of times people get told no when they're seeking things that are that they can go and explore and do better and be better for themselves and create healthy lifestyles. So what we've done is we've brought in our charitable organization, and we're going to fulfill those costs that people can't provide all the time, because it is very costly. We're finally telling the community, we have already been outsourcing funding to them, but today we're telling them, okay, well, here we're up and running, and this is what we're all about.
1: In Sutina, I'm Joanna Luna.
0: For Waylon Bigplume of the Youth Council, providing opportunities to today's youth that he might not have had access to is the name of the game. In his mind, providing sport opportunities to Sutina youth offers solutions for mental health, education, and sports through providing purpose. The basketball program has an extensive history from the work put in by his late brother Stanley to now, 20 years later, having seen the program explode. With what was once a single team, Sutina is now home to 10 different basketball teams of varying age groups and skill. We spoke with Waylon Bigplume about the growth of the basketball program and the teams.
3: But when he started, there was only one team. And that one team grew from two teams now. She's maybe like 10 teams right now. So it's pretty, when you see the growth and you see the kids in the gyms, it's awesome to see.
0: For full interview clips, you can check out the story on our website. For CJWE Sports, the Blue Jays won a big game against the Phillies yesterday by a score of 3-2. They do play again today at 5. The Stampeders will look to rebound after an opening week loss with a game against the Saskatchewan Roughriders on Saturday at 5 p.m. That is your latest news in sports across southern Alberta. For the latest news, you can always visit cjwe.ca. Taking a look at your southern Alberta weather next.
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0: Time for CJWE weather. In Calgary, Sutina, and Bearspaw Nation right now, it's cloudy and rainy with some gusting winds and a high of 14 for the day. Tonight should have some more showers, including a small risk for a thunderstorm overnight and a low of 10. Tomorrow should be sunny in the morning with some showers rolling in as the day moves along, with some gusting winds, a thunderstorm risk, and a high of 17 for the day. For Lethbridge, Pagani, Kainai, and Siksika Nation right now, it's cloudy and rainy with a decent thunderstorm risk, some gusting winds, and a high of 13 for the day. Overnight calls for more showers, cloud cover, and a low of 9. Tomorrow should be a mix of sun and cloud, small chance for some showers during the day, and a high of 22. For Medicine Hat and area right now, it's cloudy, rainy, and a risk for a thunderstorm right now, and a high of 16. Overnight calls for more showers, a slight thunderstorm risk, and a low of 10. Tomorrow calls for a decent chance of showers, some gusting wind, and a high of 21.
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the Calgary Stampede Grandstand Show headliner. It is High Valley. Yep, they are going to be performing all 10 nights of the Calgary Stampede on the Grandstand Show, July 3rd to the 12th. Now, the Grandstand Show tickets are extra on top of admission, but let me tell you, I've been to it a few times. It is so fun because you also get to check out the Rangeland Derby, the Chuckwagon Races. So get those tickets. We have all the details and everything for you on CJWE.ca. Thanks for joining us here on Southern Alberta's Best Country. My name is Sarah. It is 5:08. It's Brock Phillips with a Rich Man on CJWE.

0: Well, if your kids love social media, they're not really gonna like this news. There's Daryl Singletary, Amen Kind of Love, on Southern Alberta's Best Country. We're CJWE. So as of today, the government of Canada, they're proposing new rules aimed at making the online world safer for young Canadians. Now, a bill was introduced this week that would require social media platforms to restrict accounts for users under 16 unless they can prove they have strong protections in place for children. So the legislation would also set new standards for AI chatbots, including measures to respond when users express thoughts of self-harm or violence. So that is quite a big deal right there. Now, Ottawa says the goal is to better protect kids from harmful content online, and companies that don't comply could face fines up to $10 million or more, which is massive. So the bill still has to pass through Parliament before it can become law. But we have seen in the past where Australia, for example, they have banned social media for kids under 16. So could that be coming to Canada? Not too sure yet, but it is on the table.
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It's kicking off at 7 p.m. with interviews from Lauren Ashley and also Braden King. So join us 7 p.m. at the Alberta Country Showcase, where it is all about Alberta. 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

0: JWE. What plans do you have this summer with your kids? Well, you should definitely carve out some time to get some reading in, because the Okotoks Library is encouraging families to get an early start on reading with its new initiative. It is called 1,000 Books Before Kindergarten program. So I know during the summer, a lot of kids just want to go outside and play and have fun in the sun. And they can definitely do so, because, of course, that is what kids do best, is have a whole lot of fun. But it is a free initiative that is challenging your kids to read 1,000 books before they start school. That's about one book a day for just under 3 years. Now, families who sign up receive a reading kit and can earn milestone rewards along the way. And children who reach the goal will get a special graduation certificate and a picture book. So yeah, that does seem like a lot of books for one summer, but I believe they can be any kind of book. And I mean, if you do bedtime stories, maybe add another bedtime story in there for them to read to you, to put you to sleep. That could work, you know, if you have trouble sleeping. Or they could be very entertaining and keep you up. So the library staff say the program is helping to build strong literacy skills while also encouraging more imagination, creativity, and a lifelong love of reading. So registration is now open if you want to get your kids in this at the Okotoks Library.
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song on CJWE, Southern Alberta's Best Country. Thanks for joining us this afternoon. My name is Sarah Scott, headed out for this evening, but I look forward to hanging out with you again tomorrow, where I've got a couple of really exciting interviews coming your way, including one with the one and only Gord Bamford. He is coming to Calgary in November, and we are going to hear all about it, which is so fun. So make sure you stay tuned tomorrow afternoon for that. And then also we have Heather Ross from the town of High River coming in to tell us more about the High River Canada Day celebrations. They have already announced the headlining act for the big concert they're going to be holding on Canada Day, and it's Simon Clow. I'm so excited. He is such a good country artist, and he was also in a rock band many, many years ago called State of Shock. So it's going to be good. That is all coming your way tomorrow. Have a great night. It is Sammy Kershaw, Queen of My Double Y Trailer on CJWE.